0: ans neu.
1: Die besten Hits aller Zeiten.
0: Antenne Pirmasens.
2: I'm going on during this time. I feel there's no one to save me. This all or nothing really got away. You're driving me crazy.

0: 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Don't bring everybody down like this. Don't worry. It will soon pass, whatever it is. Don't worry, be happy.
1: Antenne Pirmasens, die besten Hits aller Zeiten.